0: That's Valley Vending Machine number 5 on your alt 66. My name is Ty. Gateway's 25-year anniversary party is coming up. It's going to be on Saturday, September 11th. If you would like to go. No, that's a Friday. September 11th is a Friday. Sorry, the Outlook calendar was still on August. Sheesh. All right, so Friday, September 11th. If you would like to go, just text me one of the bands that you're most excited to see on that bill, because there's a big stack of bands on there. And surely, if you're a fan, you know they're coming to town. 238-9929. I'll pick a winner at random before we get to the number one song on the Alt 6 at 6.
1: Which track will reign supreme on tonight's Alt 6 at 6?
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1: My whole memory of this, of Big Brothers, Big Sisters, is the Simpsons episode. You guys seen that?
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1: Homer and Bart, Homer becomes a mentor for someone and Bart becomes a mentee for someone, I guess.
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1: Yeah.
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3: Hey, it's Sam from X Middays. I'm on the Alt 6 at 6 this week. And I don't know about you, but I loved the new Spider-Man movie, Brand New Day. Got me thinking about some of the songs that have been included in the Tom Holland Spider-Man movies, because they do love a needle drop in the Marvel Cinematic Universe. Wanted to play a collection of songs that have been featured in his films. Going to kick it off this week with a track from TV on the Radio. This has been in my head endlessly since I saw Brand New Day. This is Wolf Like Me on the Alt 6 at 6.

0: Number one on your alt six at six. My name is Ty. This is exciting for Nicole. She is going to the Gateway 25th anniversary show. Nicole, check your text. I hit you back saying you're going. We got your info in the system already, so don't worry. You're going to go see Deer Rouge, and you're going to see Scenic Route to Alaska, Royal Tusk. It's going to be a great, great show. Mariah is back tomorrow. Speaking of great shows, it'll be better than just me here talking at you. So we've been looking back at some of the moments we had on air. This is when I made Mariah do a water taste test because she says she can taste the difference in different types of water.
1: Wow, this is going to be where we really decide some things here. Gatorade has entered into the water game. Move over Fiji. Move over Aquafina. Gatorade is here.
0: That's right. They have their own line of water, which apparently has that great electrolyte taste, but it's also claiming to have no taste at all. So, Mariah, you've gone on record saying you could tell the difference between the taste in water in Calgary and Edmonton, which I always thought was wild.
1: Well, I think that
0: Don't backpedal now. You're a water connoisseur, so now we're going to do the Gatorade water versus regular water taste test. We're playing this twice.
1: Yeah. Let me ask, where'd you get the regular water from?
0: The regular old water is from here in the office.
1: Is it tap or is it out of the water cooler?
0: You should just be able to tell.
1: Oh, wow. Okay
0: so I'm going to pass you one now.
1: Excellent.
0: All right, I'm putting them underneath. 1 second, got to mix them up.
1: All right, this is some science here. Okay. Make sure that there's no...
0: some on my leg.
1: Oh, my God, he's already spilled it.
0: Okay, here's your first water.
1: Jeez.
0: Okay, don't squeeze the cup.
1: Sorry, I got nervous. Why? You filled this thing right full.
0: Hey, don't squeeze the cup. All right, take a sip of that.
1: Smells like water.
0: That's good. She's taking a drink. She's had the first sip of one water.
1: Well, whatever it is, it tastes like water.
0: Okay,
1: but
0: that's shocking. Now here's the next cup of water. All right, don't spill it on the computer. All right, she's taking another sip. Can you taste the difference between the two cups of water?
1: I guarantee you, you're going to be like, they're both from the tap.
0: No, I would never do that to you. I take this seriously. Listen to the music we're playing in the background. That's how serious
1: I'm
0: going to
1: say
0: it.
1: The first one is the Gatorade.
0: All right, hold up the first one. Now look underneath it. What is it labeled? There should be a shape.
1: It's just a blob, a gray blob.
0: Okay, now why do you think...
1: Oh, a square.
0: All right, and the other one has a star. Now, why do you think that the square one is Gatorade?
1: I don't know. It had a slimier taste to it.
0: It had a slimier taste to it.
1: Yeah, it wasn't as crisp.
0: You're locking in with that.
1: I thought it maybe had more additives in it. I can taste those electrolytes.
0: You could taste the electrolytes?
1: I don't know. I can't taste them, but it doesn't taste as crisp as the other one.
0: Do you think you got it 100%? Or you think you're correct?
1: I think that the one with the star is water cooler. It's very cold.
0: Okay. Well, you did it!
1: That's right! Really?
0: Yeah, you did.
1: I was correct?
0: Yeah.
1: Wow. Okay, so there you go. Gatorade water tastes a little bit slimy.
0: So not better, just slimy.
1: It has a certain, I don't know, smoothness to it. It's like three times distilled.
0: Wow. That's huge.
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1: We're chatting with Simon Naylor from Pulling Together. Now, for people who are hearing of Pulling Together for the first time, Simon, what is this event and what is the aim?
2: It's a 7-hour rowing event, and it's designed to pull together communities and especially the first responder, veteran, and people sort of traumatized by being first in the scene. And that building community also then raises funds for Wounded Warriors Canada that have really accessible resources and programs that help with their mental health.
1: So where does the event take place?
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0: One of my favorite songs about being sedimentary. That's Like a Stone, Audio Slave. I'm out of here. Mariah's back tomorrow. Myself and Millions, we're doing the After Hours podcast for many, many episodes. She's on the latest one as well. And if you're like, well, I miss Ty and Millions. Well, there's so much content there. I mean, hours of me and Millions just BSing.
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0: Happy Monday, everybody. 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

0: My body is making more cracks and creaks than an old hardwood floor today. I played in a ball hockey tournament over the weekend, played like four games over the course of a couple hours. I'm moving slow right now. I'm out here moving like 1931 Frankenstein.
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to Foo. On September 17th, the biggest rock band in the world, Foo Fighters, take over Commonwealth Stadium in Edmonton, along with Queens of the Stone Age, and you're gonna want to be there. Anytime you hear Avalon played this week on X92.9, be caller number 9 at 403-238-9929, and you're scoring a pair of tickets for this epic show. It's going to be an ever-long time before a concert like this ever happens again. Foo Fighters, Queens, Edmonton, Commonwealth Stadium, September 17th. Here, Everlong. Be caller number 9, and it'll be you and the Foos. 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

0: I was watching a documentary over the weekend about the Boston Celtics, and in one of the old clips, it's so funny seeing the difference now between athletes way back when versus now. I think this was from like the late 50s, early 60s, and it showed a player doing an ad for cigarettes. And he's like, these are my favorite cigarettes. These are my cigarette of choice. He's a professional basketball player. It's amazing how times have changed. Now it's just like NHL dudes being like, hey, drink this new kind of Gatorade or something.
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0: I heard a classic childhood dispute happening in and behind my house last night. Hey, everybody, it's Sean. Hope you're having a good one. Around my house this weekend, very active as the kids, you know, trying to get every last bit of summer out they could. But I heard some kids in the night, they were out screaming in the field behind my house, very clearly playing hide and seek and or manhunt, depending on what you call it. And I did hear a classic argument of a kid being accused of cheating because they were hiding out of bounds, which is a classic dirty move. Like, you have the area, the predetermined area you're allowed to hide in. There's always that one kid that hides out of bounds. You know who always did that? My older brother. He always did it. He'd always cheat and he'd win and be like, if you're not cheating, you're not trying. Which is a crazy thing for like a 13-year-old to say.
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0: Let me know if you guys agree with this theory or not, but I think that this past week and now this week are peak random fireworks season in Canada. Like around July 1, like you'll get them kind of randomly. But this time of year, it's like everybody who's got fireworks left, they're just looking for a reason to blow them up. They'll start just lighting them randomly on like a Wednesday night.
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0: recently got addicted to watching chef POV videos where they are just showing themselves like working the line, working a food service, and their multitasking is bonkers. They're doing like 15 things at once. I can do like 1.5 things at once, right? Like I can brush my teeth and shower. That's about as far as it goes.
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0: You know, it's amazing how you get older and then you just slowly stop caring about certain things that maybe years and years ago were important to you. Like, as I've gotten older, like I'm 33 now, like I don't care about house beer pong rules anymore, you know? I don't think I've ever listened to anything less. When I was like 18 or 19, I'm fully in on it. It's like, oh, we're calling elbows. You can do that. You can do this. Now, if I go to a house party and someone's got a beer pong table set up in their garage, I mean, I'm just chucking ping pong balls around. You know what I mean? I'm just happy to be out of the house.
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0: Happy Monday, everybody. 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Hope you're having a good one. It was a big weekend for garage sales in my neighborhood. I definitely feel like as the summer winds down, garage sale season spikes. 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It's like, does anybody want an old snowboard for $2? Just get it the hell out of my house.
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0: I went and got my skate sharpened yesterday. Because while, you know, I'm bummed that we're already basically into September, I can't pretend like I'm not getting excited about pond hockey season being around the corner, getting more and more fired up about it. Although I will say, I think that was the first time I've ever gotten my skate sharpened while I was wearing shorts and sandals.
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0: 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Just people versus gravity in maybe the most significant game of tug of war ever.
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0: made a critical error last night, a shaving mistake whilst trimming my beard. 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

0: Happy Monday, everybody. It's Sean. Hope you guys are having yourselves a good one. I've recently started rewatching Tiger King. I haven't even thought about that show since like the first weeks of COVID lockdowns when everybody was watching it. If you haven't rewatched it in years, go back. I'm like three episodes in. I forgot how good it is. It's just wall-to-wall, absolute insane people. You know another show I've been thinking about dipping my toe back into again? Do you guys remember Making a Murderer? That show had a grip on everybody for a couple of years. I want to go back and see if I have a different opinion of it. I'm just going to go back and start just re-binge watching all of these old Netflix shows I haven't even thought about in years. Tiger King, though. If you haven't watched it in a long time, watch it again. It's so good.
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0: Here is your Uber fact of the day. 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

0: I read today that Heinz has released a $57 bridal ketchup bib designed to protect wedding dresses from spills. I don't know how many people are eating ketchup at weddings, but sure. I mean, I guess it makes sense. Spills, sure. But $50 for a bib? It's just because it has something to do with a wedding. If you've ever been a part of planning or setting up a wedding, you know, the moment you mention that anything is for a wedding, I mean, the price goes up at least $50.
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1: We were suggesting some names for the new Catholic high school they're building in Seton, I believe. Southeast. Mm-hmm. So the school board has put forward five names.
2: They're all pretty lame.
1: Different saints to choose from, right?
2: Yeah.
1: And then you referenced the 90s girl group All Saints.
2: Yeah.
1: And I thought about how funny it is that there are schools named All Saints. Like, there is an All Saints high school in Calgary. That's kind of a cop-out, isn't it? They're just like,
3: let's just go with All Saints. How about that?
1: Decide on which saint. What about all of them?
2: All of them.
1: They're
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0: That'll do it for me. 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
1: 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It's going to be an ever long time before a concert like this ever happens again. Foo Fighters, Queens, Edmonton, Commonwealth Stadium, September 17th. Here, Everlong. Be caller number 9, and it'll be you and the Foos. 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

0: Catch the Foo Fighters at Commonwealth Stadium in Edmonton on September 17th. 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
1: I just mentioned I was in my wife McKenna's hometown over the weekend for her grandpa's funeral. And it was a really nice send-off for him. Longtime fans of this show might remember this story I told many years ago, where McKenna and I were in an adult situation, and we had some music playing. And whatever playlist this was from Spotify or whatever, this song.

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0: I just had this idea right now, Shauna.
1: Yeah.
0: For the Out of Bed Banger this week.
1: Okay.
0: So yesterday, we played a Motown Monday banger by Junior Walker on the All-Stars.
1: Yep.
0: And the Junior Walker was more known for his saxophone work, I think. Mm-hmm. And he played saxophone with Foreigner in the 80s. And I said yesterday, maybe we should play some Foreigner this week. So I've got a Foreigner song racked up. And I was thinking, what if we, like, each day this week, we played a song that was, like, indirectly related to the song.
1: That's fun.
0: That came before it.
1: Then it's a journey throughout the week.
0: Yeah.
1: I like that.
0: And I already know how we could do tomorrow's.
1: Okay.
0: But I won't give too much away. So let's do some Foreigner this morning.
1: Cool. Okay?

0: Two out of bed banger this morning from Foreigner. Hot blooded.
1: Hey, Bonnie.
0: That's the one.
1: That's it. That's it.
0: Their biggest song by a mile is I Want to Know What Love Is.
1: Yeah.
0: Oftentimes a band's biggest song is their like their power ballad, isn't it?
1: Yeah, everybody loves a good power ballad.
0: Yeah. Kind of reaches across genres and
1: it's true.
0: But I would say I prefer Hot Blooded for sure.
1: Mm-hmm. That's a fun one.
0: Foreigner's got a bunch of good songs. They're one of those bands I think where you could put on like their greatest hits record and realize that you know so many songs.
1: Yeah.
0: We got a few messages about the concept of the Out of Bed Banger this week. Friend of the show, Dirty Elbows Brian, said it's kind of 6 degrees of separation, right?
1: It is.
0: If each song that we're going to play kind of relates to the song from the day before in some
1: six
0: way.
1: 6 degrees of Kevin Bacon. That's what we're doing for the banger. 6 degrees of Kevin Banger.
0: Friend of the show, Deanna, said, my friends and I did something similar a few weeks ago when we were up late drinking wine and thinking of old bands and how one reminded us of the last. So
1: that's fun.
0: That's kind of what we're doing.
1: Yeah.
0: Our producer, Logan, host of the Sunday Night Exposure show, he would be unbelievable at this because he knows like who played in which band when and yeah, who replaced who. And
1: he's got one of those brains, those musical brains. Mm-hmm. It's great.
0: It's insane. Yeah, that guy knows music. Welcome back, Shauna.
1: Thank you.
0: How was your time in Toronto?
1: It was great, thank you.
0: Good?
1: Yeah. I went to a couple Jays games, was there for my dad's birthday, went to Buck Martinez's induction to the Hall of Fame.
0: Sweet.
1: Yeah. And we had no idea, but all the Hall of Famers were there. So like,
0: oh, really?
1: Cito Gaston and Joe Carter, and they all came and were part of that ceremony. And so
0: oh,
1: they all
0: that's
1: walked.
0: Cool.
1: So yeah, we were like, holy crap, that's awesome. So
0: was it tough to get tickets for that game because of that?
1: Yeah.
0: Yeah,
1: yeah, they were a bit more expensive, but we got them ages ago when they first announced it because we're like, we got to go. It's Buck. It's
0: pretty
1: back.
0: Fun for a Jays fan. I think Buck Martinez makes an appearance on today's show.
1: Yeah.
0: Because of that.
1: Mm-hmm.
0: Also, you're listening for Everlong by Foo Fighters.
1: Yes.
0: And when you hear that, be caller 9. At 403-238-9929, you could win yourself a pair of tickets to see them at Commonwealth Stadium in Edmonton.
1: That's going
0: to
1: be fun.
0: On the 19th with the Queens of the Stone Age.
1: Yeah.
0: And also make sure you're registered for 1 weekend only because call-outs start 1 weekend from 1 week from today.
1: Yeah.
0: We're getting there. We're getting very excited.
1: Woo, so close.
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0: the Foo Fighters at Commonwealth Stadium in Edmonton on September 17th. 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

0: That's new, Young the Giants.
1: Fun.
0: Wicked.
1: I haven't heard that song
0: Me neither.
1: Before.
0: I really like it.
1: I like that.
0: You pointed out that in the middle it gets a little...
1: Queen-esque.
0: Almost like Queen?
1: Yeah.
0: Yeah.
1: Yeah. Cool. A little a cappella moment there.
0: Ah.
1: A little singing fun. I like that.
0: I look forward to hearing that one again.
1: Me too. My mom and dad back there, I was visiting them this past weekend, and they live in this building that's mostly retirees. We've talked about this before. Really funny because they have the, like, heart... What do you call it? The jumper? The...
0: Oh, the
1: defibrillator.
0: Defib, yeah.
1: The defib right in the gym with a sign there that's like, just so you know. And I was like, that's...
0: And it's been used before. It's not just in case.
1: I think they have quite a few of those in and around that building, probably a little more than the average. And it's just like, okay. But it's kind of fun because I've met quite a few people in their building now, and it's kind of neat to see what retirement could look like for them. Like, they all are very social, so they always have like a happy hour down by the pool in the summer, and they bring their drinks down and they all have some drinks there. A lot of them don't wake up till way later, which the joke is that as you get older, people always say, oh yeah, you wake up earlier and earlier.
0: Right. Old people hours.
1: Old people hours. In this building, no. Like, my mom gets a rap on the window if they cause a lot of noise before 11 a.m. because they've learned that their neighbor upstairs likes to sleep in until 11. And of course, he's retired, so you're allowed to sleep until whatever you want. But I'll go to the gym in their building and stuff, and very quiet early in the mornings, right? Because no one has to get up and go to work. They can just go there whenever they want. So everyone kind of has later hours in this building. I was like, this is fun.
0: I think my mom sleeps until about 9.
1: Yeah.
0: Which is just awesome. Spent your whole life getting up to go to work.
1: Yep.
0: Sleep in.
1: My mom says the same thing. She's like, it's the best because if I stay up late now, I can wake up. And if I'm still tired, I turn around and go back to sleep.
0: Yeah, nothing to do.
1: Luxurious.
0: Nowhere to be.
1: It's amazing.
0: Yeah.
1: So it's kind of fun to look at that. I mean, I don't know if we'll ever retire. We always joke about how we're going to die on the radio here, which probably will. But if you do... There's some fun stuff going on in these houses and these condos.
0: When my parents go to Arizona, it's the same situation, right? They're like 55 plus buildings
1: right.
0: that they stay in. And the happy hour is a big deal, as you said. And some people are there every day.
1: Yep.
0: And kind of keep that happy hour going. I think those people are alcoholics.
1: Maybe.
0: So
1: yeah, that's fair.
0: I think
1: fair.
0: That happens a lot in retirement too.
1: Uh-huh.
0: You got time.
1: Hey.
0: Money.
1: I mean.
0: Nowhere to be, like we said.
1: You can have a couple glasses of wine a day in the afternoon. Maybe 3 or 4. Yeah, you could get out
0: every
1: of hand.
0: Every day?
1: That's a lot.
0: Every day?
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0: got a Terry of the Month nominee.
1: Fantastic.
0: This was a video sent to us by a friend of the show, Jay.
1: Okay.
0: Terry Potier is his name.
1: So his actual name is Terry.
0: His name is Terry.
1: Phenomenal.
0: And okay. He's out in his boat, and he's convinced that he's seen a great white shark. And people, I guess we posted this video on Facebook, people were saying that's a sunfish.
1: Oh.
0: So he went back out in the boat to prove everybody wrong, him and his dog, Cowboy. And Terry's voice and his, well, I'll just let you okay. listen.
2: Goddamn hard dealer when you f***ing with me, so, huh? F***ing look at that, baby. Huh? You f***ing tell me that's a f***ing sunfish. You. Huh? Cowboy, you sit. Down he goes. God damn, groovy bee. Toss that card. Look at that. Oh, you don't go alone. Yes, sir. Great white. Holy shit.
0: So I don't know what he's saying here. I really don't. It's French and English mixed together.
1: That's amazing. Yeah, that's great.
0: French, but then English swears.
1: Uh-huh. I love this. He's Monterrey. I love it.
0: French Terry.
1: Yeah.
0: Everybody in the comments is saying it's a basking shark that he's seeing. And they're generally harmless. It's not a great white, but they can kind of look similar.
1: Okay. Well, I mean, he was half right then. It was a shark, not a sunfish.
0: I still think Terry's convinced that it's a great white.
1: That's so amazing.
2: Cowboy, God work. What's that tipsin' dory? I rate it done if it's in grammar. Holy man. Huh?
0: That's Terry. Terry Pache from Nova Scotia. So.
1: Now I need to hear. I was like, what? That doesn't even sound French. That sounds like different. Like, what is he play? Okay,
0: something
1: anyway.
0: Totally different.
1: Okay. He's very trilingual. I'm not sure. That's amazing.
0: And
1: good
0: he's
1: for
0: got
1: him.
0: That dart voice. You know, Terry and Cowboy have hacked some darts out in that boat, haven't
1: hard
0: they?
1: Hard on the darts.
0: Hard
1: both
0: on the darts.
1: Them.
0: Terry the Month nominee. And
1: love
0: you know
1: it.
0: What? Let's nominate Cowboy too. Terry's dog.
1: Yeah, 100%.
0: Both of them.
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7: 26 for a high today. Mix of sun and cloud. Going to be hot.
6: Hot.
7: 9 degrees right now.
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0: Cadillac Ranch-esque. Like, I... You can take a look at this video. I sent it to you as well. I also have the audio here. You can hear because there's a sound that goes along with it. And at one point, it sounds like they're all saying ass, ass, ass. But I have it here if you want to put my fader up. Sure. You can hear what... So this is just what it sounds like. And then you can hear them there jump and clap, and then they do it again. It's very Cadillac Ranch-esque.
1: Everybody knows all the moves, and I've never seen this before.
0: Okay, I was like, I know I'm old, so maybe I've just missed the boat on the whole KC and the Sunshine Band, whatever that song's called that everybody's doing this dance to. But I was like, interesting. It's almost like...
1: They're all like 20 years old too, hey?
0: Yeah, like they have their own version of Cadillac Ranch, which we've also discovered recently. Like, that's a very Calgarian thing.
1: Yeah.
0: And you think that everybody knows that, and that's just a common understanding thing. But no, that's a Calgary-based dance that everybody knows.
1: So are you thinking this is a regional thing?
0: I'm wondering if this is their version of that, right? Yeah, it's also a regional dance that everybody kind of knows, and it's to that song instead. And I, because we were all watching, we're like, that's similar to what we do, but different, and they all know it like we do, Cadillac Ranch. I was like, wow, I wonder if there's just kind of regional dances like this everywhere that somebody starts up. I was wondering.
1: I would like to know if there are other places that have their own.
0: I wanted to interview these kids after, but I was like, no, I'm the old woman. They'd all probably run away from me, be like, ew, get out of here. But
1: teach me your dance, yes, children.
0: Please let me come. Let the old lady on the dance floor over here.
1: I'm from Saskatchewan. I don't think we have anything like that.
0: No.
1: And Two-stepping's big there, but that's not the same thing.
0: Not quite the same thing. And I grew up in Brampton, and I lived in the GTA, and that was not a thing when I lived in Toronto. Like, we didn't have a dance in college like that, so I don't know if it's fairly new or if it's our college just didn't pick it up. I'm not sure, but I was very fascinated by this.
1: Mm-hmm.
0: I might have to post this and see if anybody else here knows what that's
1: from.
0: Yeah,
1: somebody will figure it out.
0: Yeah, because
1: I'd like to know if there are other regional dances.
0: I know.
1: I mean, in BC, I guess you have dancing topless around a fire.
0: I was about to say,
1: hippie drum circle.
0: You have dancing without shoes, right?
1: Right.
0: So everyone takes their shoes off. Absolutely, big titties. Okay, it smells like patchouli, and that's the dance.
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I was in Toronto over the weekend and we were in this bar, and at one point in the middle of the night, a ton of kids got up onto the dance floor and did this choreographed dance to Give It Up by KC and the Sunshine Band. And I've never seen a choreographed dance to that song before, and it was very

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0: This Friday, at this time, we get to make a pretty cool announcement.
1: Yeah.
0: Something that we've never done with One Weekend Only before. We're adding another headliner.
1: Mm-hmm. A little bonus for you.
0: Yeah.
1: A little extra.
0: Every
1: on
0: other...
1: top of everything else we're already doing for One Weekend Only.

0: only.
1: The rest of the 1 week, it only is like we've announced the lineup, and that has been the lineup.
0: Yep.
1: But we managed to book another act.
0: Mm-hmm.
1: And we're excited to tell you who that is.
0: Can't wait.
1: On Friday. You and I were both pretty pumped when we found out.
0: Yep.
1: So that'll be fun.
0: It's going to be a blast.
1: 1 week in only 2026 gets even better.
0: Yep.
1: Make sure you're registered at x929.ca. 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
0: Yeah.
1: Beckler and Shauna. I don't know how, Shauna, but the mosquitoes in my neighborhood have somehow gotten worse.
0: Oh, no.
1: And it's September.
0: Wonder why.
1: The boys and I went to throw a football around last night, and we had to leave early because we were getting bit so bad.
0: Was it damp or something in the last couple of days when I was away, or?
1: We had some rain on the weekend, but maybe still, like,
0: weird.
1: I don't remember them being like this late.
0: Mm-mm. Normally they go away by this time. They die, finally. Then the grasshoppers overtake.
1: And the wasps.
0: Yeah.
1: And we have both of those right now.
0: Yep.
1: We were talking recently about how the pathways are littered with grasshoppers and grasshopper carcasses right now.
0: It's awful. I kill so many when I'm biking because you just can't avoid them. Like, I try to, but you can. And then you hear the crunch and you're like, great, I just killed another one. Awesome.
1: You know what's really crazy, Shauna? So we walk the pathways with our dog, Cooper.
0: Mm-hmm.
1: And I've noticed that the wasps are attacking the grasshoppers.
0: Oh, God.
1: At first, I thought it was squished grasshoppers that the wasps were just feeding on. Because they'll eat anything, right?
0: Uh-huh.
1: They'll eat bugs off the front of your vehicle and, you know, crab apples to fall. But I looked closer and they were feeding on one and it was still alive.
0: Oh, God.
1: And very close by was another grasshopper that was trying to get away that they had clearly stung and immobilized.
0: Oh, God. That is awful.
1: It's horrific.
0: I don't want to know that.
1: There is like a full-on war going on the pathways beneath our feet that we're not noticing.
0: You know what else is bad? Those little gnats. Those little tiny
1: like
0: things.
1: Clouds of them.
0: Yeah,
1: hey?
0: And you just... And I eat them.
1: McKenna got two of them in her eye when we were walking last night.
0: I get home and they're still in my freaking hair. And then I'm like, great, now I have gnat hair. I mean, there's a lot of stuff going on.
1: You probably still have gnat hair this morning, don't you?
0: It's probably... You want one? Here.

0: Well, I was in Toronto this past weekend, and I went to the induction ceremony for Buck Martinez, which, big deal for us on this radio program, as we love Buck.
1: Yeah, I don't even like the Jays, and I like Buck Martinez.
0: Yeah. We've, of course, chatted about his very unique voice. He did this big speech. So, basically, they opened this brand new Hall of Fame at the Rogers Centre, and they unveiled him as the newest name in the Wall of Fame, and then they put this whole new display up and everything else. Then it was Buck Martinez bobblehead night, of course, as well. So I got this ridiculously gigantic bobblehead that I brought in for show and tell here.
1: Well, it's three. It's a set of three, right?
0: It's three in one.
1: Him as a player, a manager, and as an announcer?
0: Yeah.
1: So cool.
0: And it's absolutely massive. Hilariously, I only brought a very small backpack when I went to Toronto because it was only there for the weekend. That thing took up my entire carry-on. I had to hide it to get it back. I was like, I don't know if they realized for travelers, not ideal.
1: Worth it, though.
0: Oh, totally worth it.
1: Look at his snow white hair.
0: I know. Oh, geez, he's still a good-looking man.
1: Yeah, you got to hear his voice in person.
0: Yeah, and here's a quick little clip of his speech, but he still sounds pretty Bucky.
2: Remember who you're sitting with sharing this great moment. We've all had so many great memories
0: still
2: at this ballpark over the years, spending it with family and friends.
0: He's still got that baseball voice.
1: That's him. He must turn it up for the broadcast that he was doing.
0: But I think so. Yeah. So anyway, I was thinking that, of course, we should probably do one last, you know, back Buck and Pat. Mm-hmm. Thing is, at the very end of his ceremony, they presented him with a golf cart, his very own golf cart.
1: Oh, really?
0: And Blue Jays golf clubs. So this like baby blue set of Blue Jays golf clubs and then a golf cart. So they're kind of like, happy retirement, now go golfing. And I was laughing thinking about him getting into the whole golfing commentating game as well.
1: Yeah, his voice would be out of place on a golf course, wouldn't it?
0: Quite as well, yeah. And Scotty Scheffler's approaching the 13th tee box. He's three strokes back.
3: Yeah, Scheffler needs to make up some strokes here today if he's hoping to be in the money on Sunday, the final round.
0: Shh. This isn't baseball. You need to use a more subdued and quiet golf voice.
3: This is how my voice sounds.
0: Buck, you're going to get removed from the course if you keep this up.
3: A lot of young golfers, true athletes these days. You know, look at their bodies.
0: And over to the 15th hole where Rory McIlroy is about to tee it up.
3: Swing and a drive, McIlroy!
0: Oh, for God's sakes!
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18: 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Mix of sun and cloud. 24 tomorrow. Mix of sun and cloud. 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

0: We've been talking about names that you just don't hear anymore.
1: Yes.
0: Names that nobody is naming their kids. And I mentioned another one yesterday that I heard when I was away this past weekend. Pius.
1: I'm not going to lie. I didn't know we ever named our kids Pius.
0: We had some Piuses for a
1: while. Wow. Very religious. Religious people, I guess?
0: Yeah, I think so.
1: Okay.
0: Because there was like St. Pius, and there's been some Pope Piuses.
1: Doesn't Pius just mean religious?
0: Yeah.
1: Okay.
0: Sure
1: so
0: does.
1: Pope religious is
0: Pius.
1: We're naming our... Okay.
0: It's typically spelled a little different, but...
1: Oh, I
0: yeah,
1: see.
0: There hasn't been a Pius in 60 years, I don't think.
1: Interesting.
0: As far as I know.
1: Okay.
0: Anyway, I thought of another one. You were at the Blue Jays game where Max Scherzer threw 10 strikeouts, right?
1: Yeah, it was awesome.
0: And at that game... He moved to number 9 on the all-time strikeout list.
1: Yeah.
0: And he passed Gaylord Perry.
1: Gaylord.
0: Yeah, there has not been
1: a strong name.
0: Gaylord in a long, long time.
1: Ever since Meet the Fockers, really.
0: I think so. That I think was that probably...
1: Reintroduced that name briefly to us.
0: And immediately killed it.
1: Yep. Yeah.
0: Uh-huh. I don't know, like, was it... I don't know how common the name Gaylord was back in Gaylord Perry's time.
1: I'm not sure. Yeah, interesting.
0: Yeah.
1: Well, yeah.
0: I think you are going to be hard-pressed to meet a young Gaylord these
1: it's
0: days.
1: It's very true. I wonder if that'll make a comeback someday, you know?
0: Just come screaming back.
1: Yeah. All the Gaylords.
0: Yeah.
1: Number one name on the baby name
0: kids
1: list of
0: just
1: 2052.
0: Gaylord, Noah, Liam,
1: yes.
0: Oliver.
1: Pius.
0: Pius.
1: Pius
0: screaming
1: is right
0: back
1: up there.
0: As

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0: I discovered something recently, Beckler. I was overdosing on caffeine for a while and I didn't know it. So it's funny because I used to smash back two of these extra large Tim Hortons coffees in the morning.
1: Yes.
0: During the show. So I'd do one kind of during the show and then one when I kind of left the show. I'd finish that one as the day went on. And then I'd get home and I'd have this weird like kind of jitteriness and a bit of anxiety. And it was always this weird like moment. And I was always like, okay, well, maybe it's just like after the show, you know, you kind of come down from the adrenaline of being on the air and that kind of thing. And then it tiredness hits and maybe it was to do with that. I wasn't really sure. Didn't think much of it, but I've toned back my caffeine intake and it hasn't happened since. And I was like,
1: you haven't had that jittery, anxious feeling?
0: No. And I was like, interesting. And then I was talking to Millions and she was telling me that she actually overdosed on caffeine to the point where she wound up in the hospital once. Because she thought she was full of having a heart attack. Like her heart was like really rapidly beating and she was really jittery. And she realized and the doctor did tell her that it was actually, in fact, overdosing on caffeine.
1: How much did she have?
0: I think not that much. Like I think she had an espresso and maybe an energy drink or something. Like it just builds up.
1: Because I know some people whose caffeine intake is staggering.
0: Yeah.
1: Like people who put back 3-4 energy drinks, pre-workout, coffees, every day.
0: And I think it depends on the person. And I think you do build up a bit of a tolerance to it. Maybe. I'm not sure.
1: I think you do.
0: Yeah.
1: Because I've scaled my caffeine intake back recently. And it's just because I felt it wasn't like I wasn't feeling it anymore.
0: Interesting.
1: I'd take pre-workout before the gym and not notice. And I'm like, okay, well, maybe I'm too used to this, right?
0: Yeah, so. Perhaps. But no, I think that it was the two XLs. Because ever since I've stopped doing that, I don't have that at all. And I can like chill out when I get home.
1: Has
0: I
1: your sleep improved? Weird,
0: a little bit.
1: Because I know you always said you had a hard time sleeping.
0: Yeah.
1: And then people would always make fun of you because in the videos, there's two large, extra large coffees sitting beside you.
0: Yeah.
1: It's like, really, you're having trouble sleeping, eh?
0: I know, but it was always super early in the morning. But I do still struggle sleeping, so I'm not sure. I think.
1: And take pre-workout too, right?
0: Early in the morning. Yeah, I do. Yeah. But yeah, no, it's definitely helped with the whole like jitteriness thing. So I was like, interesting.
1: Good.
0: I think that I've been ODing on that. And when you look it up, it's a fairly common thing. And I think people don't quite realize it. And some people think it's just general anxiety that they have.
1: Yeah.
0: And it's probably maybe look into the caffeine intake.
1: I think a good chunk of our society is running on caffeine.
0: Yeah.
1: As an addiction.
0: Again. And I think because a lot of people also don't sleep. And I think it's a vicious cycle because you don't sleep that well. And then you have more caffeine. And then that probably doesn't help you sleeping. And then you have more caffeine. And this is what we live on as a society,
1: but
0: as you say.
1: Not an addiction that's taken seriously, right? You can't go to an NA meeting
0: and everyone's
1: sharing their stories and be like, I drink a lot of coffee.
0: I mean, they probably do have support systems for that.
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9: I should say the other way around. It felt warmer than it was.
8: Right,
9: it
8: yes.
9: was only 21, but felt hot. So today's going to feel really warm at 26 with a mix of sun and cloud. It's 10 right now.
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0: weekend coming up. A lot of people consider that to be the end of summer. How would you rate your summer out of 10, Shauna? What would you give it? 1 to 10.
1: I had a pretty good summer. I'd give it probably an 8.5.
0: Okay.
1: An 8.5-er.
0: And what would have made it a 10? Where did it come up short?
1: It was a little bit nipply to start. I think we had a cool start to the summer. I would have preferred for it to be a little bit hotter. But as you said, if it keeps extending beyond, that's good. But for the kids that are back in school, you'd rather it be warm when you're off school, obviously. So that, I think, would have upped it a bit. But, I mean, the fact that we didn't have smoke was a big deal.
0: Like, a little bit of smoke.
1: Sorry, you're right. A little bit. But in comparison to what we've had.
0: Yeah, not like where there's ash falling out of the sky and
1: no.
0: stuff.
1: No. So that was nice.
0: I think we only had like one event canceled due to smoke.
1: Mm-hmm. That's huge.
0: Uh-huh.
1: And they, you know, attribute some of that to the cooler weather. So on the other hand, I'm like, well, maybe you can be grateful for that a little bit. I don't know.
0: Bit of a trade-off.
1: Yeah.
0: Yeah.
1: But outside of that, I think it was pretty good.
0: Pretty good summer.
1: Yeah.
0: What was the highlight for you?
1: Jeez, I don't even know. Got to do like some just fun events in the city, which was nice. And the weather was nice for those. Like the even just the little things like the lawn bowling tournament.
0: Mm-hmm.
1: And I went to that Rosé festival. Those are always fun in the summer to be able to do those on nice days. And then got to visit lots of friends and family and all the trips that I took to see my parents and stuff. The weather was great then. So that also was great. Yeah. What
0: Very
1: about
0: nice.
1: You?
0: I was going to say an 8.
1: Okay.
0: An 8.
1: What would have made it better for you?
0: It was the same. It was the weather wasn't our best.
1: Yeah.
0: If you added up the weeks of like nice weather that we had, it wouldn't be that many.
1: No.
0: So that, I mean, that could have been better.
1: Yeah.
0: And we didn't get out on a family camping trip this year.
1: Just the
0: way the chips fell. The boys are so busy with baseball for the first half of summer.
1: True.
0: So we didn't get to go camping as a family. I did get to go camping with my buds, which was a lot of fun. That was one of the highlights.
1: Sweet.
0: And then we like floated the river a couple times, which was really nice.
1: Yeah.
0: And So pretty Sweet. Good summer overall.
1: Okay. That's
0: 8
1: good.
0: Out of 10 is a good year,
1: it's
0: I think.
1: It's respectable. Mm-hmm.

0: So summer doesn't officially end until the fall equinox on September 22nd.
1: Right.
0: And I'm thinking we're definitely going to have lots of nice weather left through September, maybe even into October.
2: I hope so.
0: But school is back in, as of yesterday and today for some kids, and summer is effectively over, I think.
2: Yeah. I mean, that's a little bit depressing. For the kids, it is, yeah. When you go back to school, summer's done.
0: Labor Day long.

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0: I came across one of those lists, Speckler, of things that you didn't know had names.
1: Okay, yeah.
0: Just like certain things. One of them is Zarf, like the sleeve on your coffee is called the Zarf.
1: Didn't know that.
0: Didn't know that either. Kind of fun. So I have a few of them here that I wanted to pass along to. Did you know that a tiny dab of toothpaste has its own official name?
1: Not a dollop?
0: It's not a dollop. It's a nurdle.
1: A nurdle of toothpaste.
0: A nurdle of toothpaste. So there you go.
1: Okay. They always said when we were growing up, use a pea-sized amount.
0: So a nurdle.
1: A nurdle.
0: Use a nurdle of toothpaste, okay? A nurdle it. To look at somebody silently hoping they'll give you some food that they're eating. So like a dog.
1: It's just like a dog.
0: It's called groking. So if you're looking at somebody, a dog is groking you if they're looking at you and like, give me that. Give me
1: How
0: that.
1: Do you spell that?
0: G-R-O-A-K.
1: Groking, okay.
0: Groke.
1: Are these like accepted terms?
0: Yes.
1: Like they would be in the dictionary?
0: They're in the dictionary. Okay. Yep. They're not like slang. They're actual words in the dictionary. This one, you know when you see the clouds and there's visible rays of sunshine like behind it? It's very pretty.
1: Yes. Are they crepuscular rays?
0: That's that. So you know those ones? Okay. What about when you say a word so much it loses meaning, which we sometimes do on this radio program?
1: I didn't know that had a name.
0: Semantic satiation is what they call that.
1: I like
0: that. So now I'm going to pull that up next time we do that.
1: Yes.
0: Again, we do it fairly often. If something looks like a butt, there's an actual term in the dictionary for this that I didn't know. It's
1: dumpy?
0: Nope.
1: No?
0: But that's good. Nataform. If it's looking like a butt, it's nataforming. So there you go. Okay. So we have an official
1: like a bum
0: term for
1: chin?
0: This.
1: He has a nataforming chin.
0: Exactly. Yeah. That's
1: bum
0: it.
1: Bum chin's funny.
0: A nataform chin.
1: Funny.
0: I love bum chins.
1: Yeah.
0: I haven't seen one of those in a while. If you have a bum chin, can you come swing by the station?
1: They're
0: please?
1: Often on very good looking people too.
0: It's
1: hey?
0: True. Yeah. A very defined bum chin. A nibbling is the gender neutral term for a niece or nephew.
1: I knew that one, but I thought it wasn't like an accepted term.
0: It is,
1: it
0: apparently.
1: Is?
0: Yep. It does sound a little bit, I don't know, it sounds offensive or something. There's something about nibbling
1: like
0: that I'm like.
1: It's a slur?
0: Yeah, I don't know why. So I don't think I'll ever use that one. What about when your second toe is bigger than your big toe? That one's called Morton's toe.
1: Morton's toe.
0: I call it torpedo toe. I've always called that the torpedo toe if you've got that, but apparently it's your Morton's toe. So there you go.
1: Didn't we look into this once how it was like, it was either the Greeks or the Romans, it was one of their standards of beauty. Like their, if you look at their statues.
0: Oh, wow.
1: Maybe I'm wrong about that.
0: Wow, but. Maybe. That's fun to know. I have a couple friends who have a torpedo toe or a Morton's toe. So interesting. The indent on your upper lip. That's called your philtrum.
1: Your philtrum.
0: Which comes from the Latin. That means love potion in Latin, which is funny because that used to be a very attractive thing, I guess, for if you were, you know, way back then in the Romans, that if you had that, that was hot. So it's called your love potion.
1: Jeez. So you could have a pronounced love potion.
0: Yeah.
1: You have a big bum chin, a nataforming bum chin.
0: A nataforming and then a Morton's toe.
1: And then if you had one of those, like those Mel Gibson clefts on your cheeks, you know, you got a lot going on in your schmutz there,
0: That's
1: don't
0: hot.
1: You? A lot of ridges.
0: Speaking of which, there's one more that is cool that I didn't know how to name, but the glabella is that space between your eyes. So Beckler, you have a very small glabella.
1: Tiny
0: your eyes
1: glabella.
0: Are so close together,
1: eyes
0: you almost don't have a glabella at all.
1: He doesn't have a glabella.
0: Guys, where's his glabella?

0: got a message from a friend of the show, Noel, who said, I don't know if you've heard the new album from The Strokes, but some of it reminds me of COVID-era Van Morrison.
1: Oh, no. That's not good.
0: Our producer, Logan, was just asking if we could bring back the Van Morrison lyric segment.
1: Yeah.
0: So let's listen to this some of The Strokes album together. He said it's the kind of like just talking over the beat and nothing really...

0: Yeah.
1: So a lot of nonsense.
0: That's a lot of nothing.
1: If you ask me.
0: Okay.
1: It's not quite as bad as our pal Van Morrison when he lost his mind during COVID.
0: That was something. No. Well, on the

0: Yeah.
1: That's
0: some of his best work, for
1: that's
0: sure.
1: That's awful. Jeez.
0: Would you like to do your own version of Van Morrison?
1: Yeah, sure. On the quarterly financial report for the quarter end of June 30th, 2026, for the Canadian Grain Commission on the government website, this quarterly report has been prepared by management and uses an expenditure basis of accounting and a special purpose financial report. How's that?
0: I went the exact same way you did.
1: Yeah.
0: But on the government website, there's a page for business and economic development. And from there, you can learn about export and trade.
1: Wow.
0: And economic corridors. So the government is working to improve.
1: Guys.
0: Including a network.
1: That's a hit.
0: For oversized loads.
1: Certified banger right there.
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0: to Foo. 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Foo Fighters, Queens, Edmonton, Commonwealth Stadium, September 17th. 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
19: There is a crash eastbound Glenmore and Elbow Drive Southwest, blocking the eastbound left lane, and 160th Street, 96th Avenue Northeast. Anything else? 238-X929.
20: Supposed to hit 26 today with a mix of sun and cloud. It's 10 degrees right now.
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1: I said the word rambunctious yesterday, and I was like, there's a lot going on there.
2: It's a busy word.
1: That's a big word. There's a lot. So I wanted to look into where that came from. So it stems from robust, kind of, you know, same thing, meaning big and boisterous. But the word originally started...

0: regarded as rumbustious in Britain. And this was at a time where, I guess, in the U.S., they wanted to coin their own terms for these types of things. And this is when they liked being a little bit more loud. They were coming up with more colorful words for themselves. They liked being a little bit louder themselves. And they were discovering ways on how to alter these words. So they're the ones who changed it from rumbustious to their own rambunctious.
1: Putting a little distance between themselves as a colony. And
0: that's it. Yep. And the Brits. And I guess there was a similar, the reason that they used ram was because they liked the idea of the ram, the animal, and how that kind of pertained to the word too.
1: You know,
0: it's a big rammy thing and it literally can ram you. So that's where that all came from. Then when I was looking at all that, I was like, I wonder if the character Rambo has any connection to that. If they picked that name because of the illusion of, you know, rambunctious and what it might be. And I looked into that as well. Well, no. The author, David Morrell, was trying to come up with a name for that character, and he was struggling with it at the time. And he was eating a Rambo apple. And he literally looked at the apple, and I guess his wife kept giving him these Rambo apples. And over time, he was like, oh, Rambo. I kind of like that name for the character.
1: I've never heard of that variety of apple.
0: I have not either. And we're big apple people. Yeah. And we've talked about all the varietals of apple. Never heard of the Rambo apple.
1: Is it still around, or is it gone out of fashion?
0: That's a good question. I need to look into it myself because I'd like to taste a Rambo apple and know what it is, knowing that he wrote that whole novel and then
1: based on the apple.
0: Whole franchise. And then the Rambo apple was named after the Swedish family who originally brought those seedlings to the U.S., and that's who started growing them. And then we got the Rambo varietal from the Swedish Rambo family. So,
1: Euro apples.
0: I went into the Euro apple.
1: Your apple is so big and shiny.
0: Oh, I love that apple.
1: It'd be cool to have an apple variety named after you, wouldn't it?
0: No kidding. It's pretty badass.
1: I imagine you would have to be some sort of horticulturist.
0: Which I am not.
1: Botanist. Cultivar.
0: Yep. All of those things, probably, which we aren't. But it would be nice to have an apple named after us.
1: Mm-hmm.
0: Okay, let's work on that.
1: The Shauna?
0: Yeah.
1: A sweet Shauna?
0: Yeah. That's what we need. What would yours be? The Beckler?
1: I don't know.
0: The bodacious Beckler.
1: It's a mouthful.
0: The bee.
1: Yeah.
0: The bee hole. No.
1: That's so much.

0: So I told you about that book I'm reading about the Mongol Empire and the descendants of Genghis Khan. Been reading it for a while. It's a long series.
1: I was going to say it's a fairly meaty book.
0: I started in January.
1: Okay. So. Yeah, that's a lot.
0: But in this book, one of the generals was talking about attacking cities in the Middle East and finding stores of coffee. And I guess the Mongols didn't have coffee.
1: Oh.
0: And this character in the book disliked it and called it a woman's drink. And I had to laugh at that, Shauna, because when I was little, for some reason, I also thought that coffee was a woman's drink.
1: That's funny.
0: Mm-hmm.
1: Why?
0: My mom loved coffee.
1: Uh-huh.
0: My dad doesn't drink coffee, never has. So I guess a little me just extrapolated that across the entire population.
1: I mean, to be fair,
0: women drink coffee, men don't.
1: You're talking about like Starbucks fancy coffees and stuff. That is generally associated with white girls a little more than guys, right? That's just so natural. I mean, I see it. It makes sense. Like, not many guys order like a French vanilla or something as much as women do, I don't think. So
0: true.
1: Perhaps there's an association with that, so I get it.
0: But that wasn't what mine was based on.
1: No.
0: It was based on just looking at my parents and their preferences and being like, well, that's how everyone is. And I remember like hearing a guy mention going for coffee and being like, what? Why would you do that?
1: That's a girl's drink.
0: And then, of course, that I learned that a lot of the world loves coffee.
1: Yes.
0: It's pretty popular.
1: Lots of
0: probably
1: men.
0: Not going anywhere.
1: Yeah. In fact, I'd say it's, you know, when it comes to construction workers, there's probably more guys than girls.
0: Arguably. Arguably. Yeah. Like if you did a gender count through the drive through in Tim Hortons in the morning.
1: Yeah.
0: You'd probably skew male, I would think. But
1: interesting. Okay.
0: Yeah.
1: It's not just a women's drink.
0: Nobody should have taught me the correct.
1: It's true.
0: In that and just let me continue to believe that.
1: That would have been really funny. Why are there dudes in that coffee shop, you weirdo?
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11: There is a crash on eastbound Glenmore and Elbow Drive Southwest, blocking the eastbound left lane. Another one, 60th Street, 96th Avenue Northeast. Anything else? 238X92.9.
12: Mix of sun and cloud today. High of 26. Tomorrow, 24. It's 10 in Calgary right now.
13: Coming up on X, it's Two for Tuesday. One hit, one deep cut, same artist. Two for Tuesday.

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1: Hi.
0: Who's this?
1: Lisa.
0: Hey, Lisa. Are you calling for Foo Fighters tickets?
1: I am.
0: Do you think you could get yourself up to Edmonton on the 19th?
1: Heck yeah.
0: Well, you got a pair of tickets to that show at Commonwealth, Lisa.
1: Oh, shut up.
2: Frig, yes, oh Lisa. You're going to Foo Fighters.
0: Lisa, that's one of the best reactions I've heard in a long time
2: wow, that
0: from
2: is
0: a winner.
2: Phenomenal. You are, that is amazing.
0: Well, I think you're going to have a good time, Lisa.
1: I'm going to rock it. Oh, yes.
0: You're the best.
2: Oh, wow. That's delightful. I need your energy right. Amazing.
1: Oh, my God.
0: When you first answered, you sounded so subdued, and now I realize that was just anticipation, nerves.
1: Absolutely. I'm like, what number am I? What number am I?
0: Well, I'm pumped for you, Lisa.
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1: Friend of the show, Cam, reached out and said, are you going to be featuring some of the one weekend only artists on Two for Tuesday?
2: Hell yeah, we are.
1: For sure.
2: It's a great idea.
1: Got a couple months to do that.
2: Of course.
1: I said, is there one in particular that you would like to hear? And Cam said he's a huge Colorado fan.
2: Cool.
1: And Colorado, of course, is headlining our Saturday night at One Weekend Only.
2: Yep.
1: Don't forget that on Friday, we're announcing yet another headliner.
2: Yep.
1: Never done this before, but we've added a headliner after the original announcement.
2: Did some more wheeling and dealing. Got somebody else in the bill for you.
1: Got another band.
2: Yep.
1: Yeah.
2: We're going to tell you that Friday.
1: So we're going to do a deep cut, I guess a hit, and then a deep cut from Colorado for Cam.
2: Sweet.
1: So we'll start with this one.

0: is the title track from their 2017 album.
1: Yeah.
0: Colorado, Two for Tuesday, One Hit, One Deep Cut.
1: Two for.
0: And they are playing the Saturday night of One Weekend Only at Melissa's Mistake this
1: Countdown
0: year.
1: Countdown is already
0: Banff.
1: On. 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
0: Very exciting.
1: Yeah.
0: Get to hear all these songs live if you're lucky enough to win your way in. 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
1: Whole bunch of that.
0: In Banff.
1: Yeah.
0: This is for friend of the show, Cam. He was the one who requested we do Colorado for two for Tuesday today. And this was one of Cam's picks for a deep cut. This is from their 2013 album, White Paint. It's called Pure Emotion.

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21: There is a crash westbound 17th Ave and Stony Southeast block in the westbound right lane. Watch out for that. Also westbound 17th Ave and 4th Street Southwest. Blocking several lanes there. If you see anything else, 238-X929.
22: 26 for a high today. Mix of sun and cloud. Tomorrow nice as well, 24. It's 14 in Calgary at the moment.
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0: What did you learn about today, Shauna?
1: I learned kind of a bonus etymology from a friend of the show earlier on today.
0: Okay, yeah.
1: About why we say a certain word, and I was like, I had no idea. What about you?
0: I learned about a Canadian landmark.
1: Cool.
0: Something out east.
1: Okay.

0: Shauna, I'm assuming, because you're just in Toronto,
1: yes.
0: And you were at the Jays game, which of course is right underneath the CN Tower. Mm-hmm. I'm assuming you know that the CN Tower is the tallest freestanding structure in Canada, right?
1: Yes.
0: The tallest building in Canada?
1: Yeah.
0: Do you know what the second is?
1: No.
0: So I
1: feel like I looked at this. I feel like I knew this at one point. Now I'm trying to remember what it was.
0: I would have guessed that it was first Canada Place or first Canadian Place in Toronto, which I think is over 1,000 feet tall.
1: Yeah.
0: But it was actually, well, and I don't know if it still is or not, but it was the Inco Superstack in Sudbury.
1: Oh.
0: Have you been to Sudbury?
1: Yeah.
0: Yeah. There's a giant chimney there at the Inco Copper Cliff Smelter.
1: Interesting.
0: And they're demolishing it right now. So it's losing height all the time, but at its peak, it was the second tallest freestanding structure in Canada.
1: Crazy.
0: At 1,250 feet.
1: In good old Sudbury, hey?
0: Yeah.
1: Up north there. Huh. Crazy.
0: Yeah.
1: Toronto right now is building a 100-story building.
0: Do you know what it's called?
1: No, but my friend Irvin was looking for it. He was super stoked about it because he loves tall buildings.
0: I do too.
1: And it's not... Or I guess it just topped out, I think. So it was right behind where we were looking for it. We couldn't see it from where we were, but we were like, oh, that's kind of cool.
0: The Sky Tower at Pinnacle One Yonge.
1: There you go.
0: Is that
1: that's
0: the one?
1: That's the one. That's the one.
0: Canada's first skyscraper to surpass 100 stories. And it'll be 1,153 feet when fully completed.
1: Crazy.
0: So I don't know where they're at in terms of... You said it's topped out?
1: Yeah, they said it's topped out, but it's still under construction. So
0: okay.
1: Yeah, cool. Kind of neat.
0: Cool. Yeah.
1: A friend of the show, Tierra, was talking about this. She said a lot of Acadians ended up in New Orleans and they would tell people they were Acadians, but nobody could understand their accents and heard Cajuns instead, which is where that word comes from.
0: Well, we played this clip this morning from this Terry of the Month nominee.
1: And he was Acadian.
0: He is Acadian.
1: Yeah.
0: You can't really understand what he's saying. But...
2: Goddamn hard dealer when you're with me, so, huh? F-ing look at that, baby. You f-ing tell me that's a
0: So he switches between French and English, right?
1: Yeah.
0: But it's a different dialect of French?
1: Uh-huh. It's tough to make out.
0: Acadian Franglish?
1: Yeah, but that's what Tierra said. And so I looked into it and she's right. I didn't realize that. So the word Cajuns is just a misheard Acadian.
0: That's hilarious.
1: That's so funny. There's so many words that we've learned that are like that, where you just kind of have that word because somebody was like, oh, I thought you said this. We'll go with it.
0: We're not going to correct ourselves.
1: No, that's good. Good enough.
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1: So I could just like have a mentee and take them out for lunch for like croissants once a week.
2: 100%.
3: Literally.
2: So if you love croissants or croissant sandwiches.
1: Yeah. Absolutely. Okay. Interesting. I like that idea because I always need someone to eat with.
2: Right?
3: Exactly.
2: A lot of our mentor and mentees, like, I feel like everyone I've interviewed, like, they have, like, great food stories.
1: Yeah. Like, fine.
2: It's, like, trying.
3: Big thing that they, like, bond over, right?
1: Yeah. I love that.
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0: Yes.
1: How long was Mariah gone for? I was trying to remember this. It was over a year, wasn't it?
0: Yeah, it was longer than 9 months.
1: Yeah. She took, I think, the full mat leave.
0: She did.
1: And now she's coming back
0: today.
1: She's
0: back. She's back. And so, she has a baby. She's back.
1: She's a mom now.
0: Yeah, very excited.
1: For those of you who have missed Mariah on X Afternoons with Mariah and Ty, she will be back this afternoon at 2 o'clock. I'll be tuning in.
0: Me too.
1: Hear how she's doing. Because I so rarely see Mariah and Ty.
0: I know.
1: Just because we're opposite schedules, right?
0: Totally so, opposite. I know.
1: You got to tune into the radio to hear what your friends are up to.
0: Super
1: but
0: fun, though.
1: That's 2 o'clock today.
0: Yeah.
1: Keep listening for Everlong by the Foo Fighters. Copy caller 9 when you hear it. You could win some tickets. Like our friend Lisa this morning, who was very excited
0: she was
1: to win
0: cranked.
1: Those tickets.
0: Yep.
1: And don't forget, on Friday, we're making another one weekend only announcement. We've added another headliner to the lineup.
0: We're very excited for this, too.
1: Can't wait.
0: Can't wait to spill the beans.
1: Here's your out-of-context clip of today's show.
2: Huh?

0: going to make way for Sam.
1: Yeah, we are.
0: Today is an exciting day at the station, though.
1: Yeah.
0: Mariah's back today.
1: It's
0: Mariah's first day back after Matt leaves.
1: Yeah.

0: Calgary, in the traditional territories of the Treaty 7 nations in southern Alberta.
1: And the Métis Nation of Alberta, Region 3.
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It's Arcade Fire, ready to start. X92.9. Hey, I'm Sam, and did anyone else strike out on that Flames ticket draw for the final game in the Saddledome yesterday? Because I did, and it was rough. I was probably 700th in line, sold out by the time I got in. I was checking some of the resale sites. Press level tickets are going for like $300-400. I have never in my lifetime seen a pair of tickets in the press level cost that much. I didn't even pay that to go to the playoff battle of Alberta. Like, I think I paid like $425 for tickets in the second level. The final game in the Saddledome is going to cost you a stupid amount of money. So, you know what? Here's my plan for the last game, which is buy $400 worth of booze, invite everyone I know over, and just watch it there. That's still going to be cheaper than buying two press level tickets for $800 total. Craziness. You let me violate you. You let me desecrate you. You let me penetrate you.

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0: 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We tell you, but we've been warned we'd be taken off the air. 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

Somber with 12 to 12 on X. Hey, I'm Sam, and our latest music advisory panel with that track on it, 12 to 12, is out now. 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

wants you to foo. On September 17th, the biggest rock band in the world, Foo Fighters, take over Commonwealth Stadium in Edmonton, along with Queens of the Stone Age, and you're gonna wanna be there. Anytime you hear Everlong play this week on X92.9, be caller number 9 at 403-238-9929, and you're scoring a pair of tickets for this epic show. It's going to be an ever-long time before a concert like this ever happens again. Foo Fighters, Queens, Edmonton, Commonwealth Stadium, September 17th. 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

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Best to you. Now, that's not Everlong. That is not the song you want to be caller number 9 for. You are listening for Everlong. Got a few calls there. Everlong. That's what you're listening for. Now, we had a winner with Beckler and Shauna this morning to go see Foo Fighters in Edmonton. Every time you hear Everlong, you got to be caller 9, 403-238-9929. But that track can pop up at any time, so keep listening for it. You know, it could pop up during my show. It could pop up during X Afternoons. It could pop up with Sean McEwen's show. Who knows when it's going to pop up? Keep listening.

0: 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Then Bring Me the Horizon takes over the Saddle Dome on September 24th. 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

Big Rec on X. My name is Sam. I booked flights last night to go for a quick rip out to Vancouver this weekend. Pretty stoked for it. But right after I did that, I hopped on my TikTok and watched a video of someone with their bare feet out on a plane. They had taken their shoes and their socks off and going barefoot on a plane. Yeah, I didn't need to see that before I hop on a flight. That might be one of the more annoying things you can do. I can handle somebody falling asleep and snoring. I can sometimes handle screaming kids, but like if I can smell your feet, yeah, get me off of that flight. Like this instant, I don't want to be on there anymore.

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0: It's Grandson with Dirty on Axe. Axe Mornings. Beckler and Shauna still in the studio. Hi,
1: hi.
0: Guys.
1: Hey.
0: And I got a kick out of you coming back, Shauna, from Toronto, because at this point, you're kind of my Jay's shop mule.
1: Mm-hmm.
0: And I want to really thank you for it.
1: I said I'm your dealer. I said that to Beckler earlier this morning. I'm like, I'm Sam's dealer right now. It's
2: you're enabling
1: funny.
2: His addiction to sports memorabilia. And
1: every time you know I'm at the Rogers Center, I get this video now. It's a video of all the stuff that he would like. I'm like, okay.
0: I follow this creator who will go anytime they do like a drop of new merch.
1: Uh-huh.
0: And I'll see like what's on there and I'll go like, oh, that's really sick. Like, oh, that's really dope. So then I go through the video and I take screenshots and I send them to Shauna. I'm like, do they have this and this and this? It's like a grocery list.
1: Yeah. Bought you a $105 t-shirt. So that was from this last.
0: It's so comfy though.
1: Does your girlfriend know how much you cut? So if she's listening, sorry. Whoops.
0: She just knows I got a shirt.
1: Okay.
0: And I'm more scared about my dad hearing about that.
1: Oh, okay.
2: She would assume the shirt was $40-$50.
1: Yeah, like
2: a
1: an almost
2: t-shirt
1: shirt would be.
2: From mm-hmm. a
0: I'll say it's
2: pro
0: like
2: shop.
0: 20% off. We're good.
1: Yeah.
2: Good deal.
0: We're good.
2: Yeah. My dad has a similar addiction to sports memorabilia, buying and selling jerseys on Marketplace and stuff. And he texted me this morning, hey, can you go to Sundance to pick up a bunch of jerseys with me? So, Shauna, you are to Sam what I am to my dad. We're
1: fair.
2: Enabling these fellas.
1: We're dealers. Yeah.

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1: We're chatting with Simon Naylor from Pulling Together. Now, for people who are hearing of Pulling Together for the first time, Simon, what is this event and what is the aim?
2: It's a 7-hour rowing event, and it's designed to pull together communities and especially the first responder, veteran, and people sort of traumatized by being first in the scene. And that building community also then raises funds for Wounded Warriors Canada that have really accessible resources and programs that help with their mental health.
1: So where does the event take place?
2: This year, we're going to be in the Kirby Center.
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It is a track called Love to Go. Would love to see if you like this track, because we got our music meeting later on today. 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

Killers When You Were Young on X. My name is Sam, and I just completed my walkthrough for like the rental I was moving out of. I was super nervous about this situation, like super nervous. I cleaned the carpets with like a steam cleaner like 6 times, just heavy on it. I really didn't need to be. Guy shows up to do my in-suite, you know, inspection. Pretty much all he did was just like open a couple of doors and say, all right, you can have your deposit back. It was basically just making sure the place didn't burn down. I don't know. I put in the effort of like an entire cleaning crew on this place, which I don't get the benefit of. It's just the next tenant. Just keep that in mind. If you're moving out of a rental, you don't have to do that much.

Jimmy World, X92.9. My name is Sam, and we are officially into September. Kids are back in school, kind of returning to normal after the summer. I got to be honest, I'm a little excited about it just because it means, you know, as we move into the fall here slowly, I know we're not officially there, but it's already feeling colder. It just means that I can wear jeans without like feeling like I'm going to sweat through them, you know? Like, I got pasty white legs. I'm not down to wear shorts all the time. And now I can wear jeans without, like, not being worried that I'm going to sweat onto a chair after I wear them. Bring on the fall. I'm excited for it.

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If you haven't entered your name on the Q to Call list for 1 week and only, you still got time. 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

More and more people going out and buying their music physically. And that's great news. X Middays, this is Sam. There's another new report on physical media revenue in North America. And physical music is up 26% year over year to this point of 2026. And that's great news because buying physical music is a great way to support your favorite artists. It's a great way to do that. You know, I don't get me wrong. Everybody has their streaming services, that sort of stuff. I understand that. But buying something physically contributes more to the artist. You know, they make more money off that than if you stream an entire album on streaming. I'm pretty sure if you stream an entire record, they might get like 15 cents at the most. I don't even think it's that much. I think it's way lower than that. So if you are looking to support your favorite, you know, artists or whatever you're looking at, this is the way to do it. Happy to see it. It is weird to see CDs make the comeback because a lot of vehicles don't have CD players anymore. But you know what? People are still buying them and supporting artists. That's a good thing.

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1: We're chatting with Simon Naylor from Pulling Together. Now, for people who are hearing of Pulling Together for the first time, Simon, what is this event and what is the aim?
2: It's a 7-hour rowing event, and it's designed to pull together communities and especially the first responder, veteran, and people sort of traumatized by being first on the scene. 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
1: So where does the event take place?
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2: 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Foo Fighters, Queens, Edmonton, Commonwealth Stadium, September 17th. 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Be caller number 9, and it'll be you and the Foos. 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
1: It's on X. I took some time last night, went and saw the new Coyote versus Acme movie. Have you seen it yet? Oof. If you haven't, you should. Unreal movie, surpassed any expectation I had for it. And I cannot believe that Warner Brothers just wanted to kill this movie entirely. If you didn't know like the background info on it, movie studios, if they make a project and they choose that they don't want to release it, they can bury it for a tax credit. And that's what Warner Brothers tried to do with this movie until the outrage was enough that they finally released it through a distributor. I got to say, it was unreal. Like, I know people aren't usually running out to go see like a Looney Tunes movie, but if you were going to for a Looney Tunes movie, go see this one. Also, so that we can push back against just shelving art as a tax credit.

Green Day with Holiday. It's on Axe. Seeing that down in the States, in California, somebody stole a truck that was carrying 50,000 cans of PBR on it. Ooh, that's not good. The company is like out there saying like, hey, like return the truck. No questions asked. They're not going to do that. I just would love to know where people are offloading these PBR cans. Because like, I'm not going to lie. If I came across a listing that was, you know, had like 1,000 cans of PBR for sale, I would have some questions. The first question would be, is this stolen? Yeah, it's probably stolen.

0: songs year to Foo. On September 17th, the biggest rock band in the world, Foo Fighters, take over Commonwealth Stadium in Edmonton, along with Queens of the Stone Age, and you're gonna wanna be there. 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It's going to be an ever long time before a concert like this ever happens again. Foo Fighters, Queens, Edmonton, Commonwealth Stadium, September 17th. Hear Everlong. Be caller number 9, and it'll be you and the Foos. 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

That is a band that needs to come back to Alberta. It's the Hives. Now, I got the opportunity to see the Hives a couple of years ago. I had to travel to New York City to go see them. But you can't see them anywhere else, to be honest. Like, it's very rare. Like, you might see them do, like, some Vancouver, Toronto, maybe Montreal dates. But, like, Western Canada, yeah, we're not getting a Hives tour. I think the last time that the Hives came around to, like, Western Canada, I think I was, like, 10. I think both the venues that they played, Calgary and Edmonton, I couldn't even enter because I was 10. Boys, please, just come back. Just one show, please.

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July Talk with Beck and Carl on Axe. My name's Sam. My girlfriend and I continuing to look at places, continuing to try and find our first home. And I hate that when I look at a place, I go, does that basement have enough room for a giant Lego Millennium Falcon? That shouldn't be my requirement. It should be like, oh, does it have a nice, you know, primary bedroom? Does it have like a nice kitchen? No, the first thing I think about is where can I put my Legos? This is not the right way to come into buying a house. I'm telling you.

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Black Keys, You Gotta Lose. It's on Axe AM Sam, and we are on the 1st of September, and we're moving into fall quick. You know, we only got a couple more weeks. The reason I know that is because my car repair place gave me a call to be like, hey, when do you want to book in to do your winter tire switchover? God, that came so quickly. Like, it feels like just yesterday I was on the patio enjoying margaritas. Now I got to worry about winter tires and snow. This is coming too quickly for me.

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Sex and Candy, X92.9. I'm out of here and handing things over to Mariah and Ty. It's Mariah's first show back coming up in just a few minutes. So stay tuned for that. Make sure you are listening for Everlong by Foo Fighters so you can win your way into that Foo Fighters show in Edmonton. And I'll catch you tomorrow. Later.

0: So dramatic. Mariah is back.
1: We're back.
0: Hey, what's up?
1: Okay, hey. Hey, it's been a minute.
0: Yeah, what's up? Anything new?
1: Nah, dog. Just chilling. I was off on a hiatus for over a year for no apparent reason.
0: Yeah, no apparent reason at all. Just a cool, chill year.
1: Wow, this is fun. You know what? If you call me millions, I won't be upset.
0: I hope I don't.
1: It's okay.
0: I was pretty good at it, but she is doing the behind the scenes imaging voice stuff at X now. Mariah is back from maternity leave.
1: Yeah, dog.
0: Bet you're excited to just get away from that baby, eh? You're like, I want to hang out with my buddy Ty.
1: Oh boy, what a loving mother I would be. I came in like fully prepared to have, I was like, oh man, I'm sitting on a year's worth of stories, content, stuff I can use in my life. And then I came in and you guys surprised me with all these beautiful things. Look at this.
0: Eat more bar.
1: Oh my God. One for each hour left of work that I have to keep me going.
0: It's actually, and then, like, it's a 5 hour show.
1: Well, in my head, I tell myself three so that I make it through. I got some flowers. Thank you, Ty. I got a couple bottles here. Pop off. I know we're doing the pod later, so that'll be good. And then I got a card from you, Ty. It says Mom Raya.
0: Yeah.
1: Can I open it?
0: Yeah, you go ahead. It's not that great.
1: Is there a crisp 50 in here?
0: Yeah, there's actually a $20 bill. Don't spend
1: God.
0: It all in one place.
1: New journeys ahead. Told you I had your back, Ty. Oh, and it says return to work at the bottom.
0: It was a retirement card. I had to change it.
2: 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She's back, and she's paying for all of this. Everyone text in saying, welcome back, Mariah.

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0: Max Afternoons with Mariah and Ty. The first Pokemon movie in years is coming out.
1: This is a franchise already, though. Like, they have had...
0: Yeah, they've had many movies.
1: Yes, okay.
0: Since we were children. This one's called Pokemon Wild Card, and it tells the exciting story of playing Pokemon the trading card game.
1: Oh, it's not even in the world. It's not even in the lore.
0: I don't know.
1: It's isolated. It's outside of the magic of the story. It's just talking about the game.
0: It's animated and everything. I think there might be actual Pokemon in it, but it's about them playing the card game.
1: I mean, I don't know. Maybe we can't limit it to just being that. Who knows what they do with movies? Are you telling me this is going to be like the Mighty Mattel Barbie movie? Is that what they're trying to do?
0: No, it's like a guy playing cards, Pokemon cards. And he wants to win the tournament.
1: Oh, you didn't say it's an anime. That's going to be amazing.
0: What do you mean? Because the plot of Pokemon cards is you can't buy them ever. You're scalpers.
1: It's just going to be a sad story about everybody fighting each other at Costco for those limited edition packs.
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0: X Afternoons with Mariah and Ty. Did you know that you can trade in your Apple products for a better rate on new ones? No, they're not paying me to talk about this.
1: Okay, well, I don't own any Apple products.
0: I'm a diehard Apple gal because they're user-friendly. I turned on my old MacBook Pro for the first time in a year today because I was at home being a mom and I didn't need to use it at all. I like to not even crack open my work email once. However, I had doubts. I was like, this thing is a relic, 2011. It's not going to go. She fired up immediately. Nice. No issues. No delay. However, I did get notified that my laptop can no longer update, so I can't update anything else.
1: So it's out of service.
0: So it works. Fundamentally, you know, I can get on the old Googie Docs and do things and like basically just go on Instagram and Netflix and like that's all that it can do. And I'm fine with that for now.
1: But you can't play your Sims.
0: No. Just thought like, what are the chances I bring this in? This would be like a good bit. I book a little appointment at Apple and then I say, hey, what do you think I get for this guy? $1,000? They're going to laugh me out of the store.
1: Yeah, I have no idea. I don't even know what a MacBook goes for. Like, you just told me the price of the new one and I was stunned.
0: I just can't stomach that. I'm like, trip to Mexico or MacBook Pro doesn't make sense to me.
1: Well, you can look at pictures of Mexico on the MacBook
0: Pro. That's right,
1: Pro.
0: Yeah.

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0: Ryan Ty. After 20 years of doing things alternatively, X92.9 is doing One Weekend Only one more time here. It's going to happen in Banff, November 13th and 14th, powered by Caesars Palace Online Casino. We're doing callouts next week. Do you know anything about this, Mariah? Have you locked in?
1: Oh, I have had this. I've locked in my babysitting. I'm not making the mistake of bringing my daughter back again to One Weekend Only. It was great, but now I can just like go and actually have a wicked good time. No, it's a huge lineup. Said the Whale, Colorado, like the Darcy's, Boy Golden. List goes on and on. It's going to be fantastic. Of course, we're back at the same shindigs.
0: The Banff Ptarmigan Inn.
1: Yes.
0: Two nights of music.
1: Yeah. Yes, it's going to be great. And I still think we're like... We've been having a lot of meetings at work here, just brainstorming how we can make this event even bigger and better. Every time we talk about it, it's like there's something that might be, you know, happening that you can expect closer to the weekend. So
0: I saw that beverages are going to be served by Big Rock Brewery. And I said,
1: oh, damn.
0: Ooh, pretty exciting. Okay.
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0: Afternoons with Mariah and Ty. If you're just listening to the program right now, I've been gone for like a while, probably like over a year. Went away on mat leave. And upon my return, Ty, I wanted to inform you that I chatted with Big Boss Barry out there. And we have agreed that there is going to be a change to the program happening. I wanted to inform you.
1: This is how you guys lay me off, eh? Yeah. Live on
0: That's
1: the air.
0: It. We made you do 1 hour of work. Get out of here. No, we decided that you need to adapt to my new ways. All right. I have a new standard for the show. I decided to write something to explain how the show is going to be changing, if you'll give it a go.
2: This fall, Mariah and Ty not only welcome a change of the season, but also a change to the program. 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
3: 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Yeah, that'd be nice.
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0: 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It's going to be an ever long time before a concert like this ever happens again. Foo Fighters, Queens, Edmonton, Commonwealth Stadium, September 17th. 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Be caller number 9, and it'll be you and the Foos. 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

0: X Afternoons with Mariah and Ty. Shout out to Millions. She just stopped by and brought us a bunch of alcohol.
1: Man, that was so cool. I was like, dude, you know what? I love a bottle of booze, but I also love a sweet treat. And she got my heart with this damn little cute Biscoff cake. Ugh! All it's going to be is like champagne and cakes here all
0: afternoon. Weird though, because I got her a Biscoff cake on Thursday. Anyways, millennials are set to inherit tons of their parents' stuff, whether they want it or not. I guess they were doing research and saying, you know, and forbid our parents pass on, they're going to leave us a bunch of trinkets and things.
1: Were you about to say, you know, when those old people leave
0: when they croak and they're gone, they're going to leave all of their stuff to us. My parents are going to try to do that for sure. And I'm going to say, take it to the dump.
1: I've heard that, what is the generation? I actually don't think my mom's a boomer. She's a little bit too young. What is that? Gen X? They say boomers and Gen X, they have a knickknack for their knickknack. They got many things that have collected. It's bad.
0: My parents will be like, hey, like I was just visiting them and they're like, do you want this mop? It's pretty great. There's no handle on it, but it still works. And I'm like, what?
1: I love my mom to death, but I know she's in like her very go clean mode right now. And she always is, but she just brings me random stuff from my childhood all the time. She's like, look, this Minnie Mouse cup that we got for you in grade 6, you can add that to your house now. I'm like, just toss it.
0: We got a blender here that doesn't blend, but it makes a good cup.
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0: X Afternoons with Mariah and Ty. I've been away for like, I don't know, 15 months here now because...
1: couple days.
0: Yeah. I had a little girl. She's awesome. Her name is Juliana, but I decided, Bunce and I, if you're new to the show, my husband's name is Mr. Bunce, but, he and I decided that we didn't want to like post her on social media, which is odd because, you know, we have this job, we do a lot on the socials. It's kind of where we live, but I was like, no, I'm good. And I swear, man, people had some hard opinions about that. I've learned that in the last little while. They think that I don't love my kid because I don't put her on the gram. I was like, wow, that's how we measure the love of a parent, only on social media. Hey, what do you think about that?
1: Well, you were posting yourself on boats last time I saw.
0: That's fine. That's me as a person separate from being me as
1: a
0: mother.
1: Got a solution for
0: you. It sounded like I was on a yacht. I was on a boat with my friends.
1: Partying. I was like, okay, where's these babies?
0: It was a once off. My parents were in town watching my child.
1: But I do have a solution for you.
0: Yeah, tell me.
1: Are you ready? AI baby.
0: Oh, man.
1: Just do a fake AI baby.
0: Yeah. I heard of a lot of people, actually. A couple of my friends that are on the fence about having kids.
1: They're just going to have an AI baby?
0: They put their photos of themselves and their spouse into AI, and then they spat out the AI family.
1: Yeah.
0: And then that's how they went off of deciding if they were going to try for a kid or not. They're like, does the AI baby look good? Like, maybe I'll get a cutie.
1: Just post that one. Post it.
0: You think people
1: are
0: going to spot it?
1: They'll be like, oh, I guess that's their kid.
0: Fantastic.
1: Looks a little different today than it did the other day, but it's fine.
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0: It's a big one. 20 years of X92.9, and of course, we're doing One Week and Only in that fashion. Big, big celebration. 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
1: 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The lineup is absolutely stacked if you haven't taken a look at it yet. We got night one, Sid the Whale and Fionn, then night two, Holler Out of Boy Golden and the Darcys. We're also doing a battle of the bands to bring in a local band.
0: That's right.
1: And then also Friday at 7 a.m., be listening to X Mornings with Beckler and Shauna for another little special surprise.
0: Like I said, it is a big one this year, and we always are trying to find ways to make it better, so there's going to be a special surprise, and like Ty said, you got to register. I have so many friends hit me up being like, I want to go, and I'm like, you got to put your name in. I don't know how else to help you.
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0: We live in a world where AI is just taking over, taking regular people's jobs, right? You know me, I'm a little bit anti-AI. There is the new Harry Potter series that is out, not out yet, but HBO is cranking that one out. It's all done. We're just waiting for the release, but ahead of the show dropping, HBO decided to share the new redesigned Hogwarts house crest.
1: And I saw these. A lot of them have their tongues out.
0: Well, but here's the thing. This has gotta be AI. There's no way. It lacks depth. It lacks creative artistry. You can tell a person didn't do it. Well, okay, I don't want to say anything because maybe there's an artist out there. I didn't do the deep dive. Maybe they did do this, but it just looks like it was glossed over by AI. It's very two-dimensional. And it's not even accurate because everybody is saying how Ravenclaw isn't a raven anymore.
1: It's not even a raven.
0: It's some sort of eagle. People say it looks like a fire-breathing chicken.
1: Well,
0: what is this world coming to?
1: They are doing that a lot. I don't know if you've seen any of the food trucks this summer. A bunch of them have the same menu.
0: Oh, man.
1: The design.
0: Everywhere.
1: You can pinpoint that anywhere.
0: Everywhere. And I guess it is nice and cute and pretty. And I don't want to, you know, crap on the AI mind that thought of that little menu. But this is...
1: It sounds like you did.
0: This is the lack of creativity. So if you haven't seen these images... do a little goog because it just is sad. It doesn't have the same magic behind story.
1: They're using AI and no longer magic.
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23: On the roads, we got a stalled vehicle westbound Stoney Trail approaching Shaganappy Trail Northwest, blocking the middle lane.
24: Man, I kid you not, I was about to give a full weather report at 4:30 in the afternoon.
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0: X Afternoons with Mariah and Ty. This is pretty massive, but Canada is going to debut in Eurovision in 2027.
1: I have no idea what that is.
0: I can't believe you don't, because this is like something you would eat up. It is the Olympics of singing and song.
1: Oh, I know what this is. Didn't they make a movie about this?
0: Yes. Canada's finally going to debut, so they've opened up the registration portal, and they're looking for artists to enter to represent our country at Eurovision.
1: Okay, who did this movie?
0: It was Will Ferrell.
1: That's right. Yeah. Right, and Rachel McAdams, right? Yes, okay. Because it is big everywhere, but you kind of represent your country, right? It's not just like a singing. Isn't it kind of like X
0: Factor?
1: You gotta
0: have the best
1: like
0: song,
1: talent?
0: Yeah.
1: Okay.
0: And then, I don't know, bragging rights. It's like the Olympics.
1: What do you win?
0: Like Eurovision.
1: A record deal?
0: I have no idea what the prize
1: Give
0: is.
1: Give me more on this.
0: People go and they sing on stage and there's pageantry involved.
1: Ooh.
0: So I know you'd be all over that.
1: Are you going to enter?
0: I can't sing.
1: You're like, I'll do an improv show. I'll fill 20 minutes. This is going to win.
0: 5 stars at the fringe. Okay, whatever.
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0: Afternoons with Mariah and Ty. I had a revelation. You know, I've never been the most financially responsible.
1: You and I both.
0: That's right. We like to play a game of credit card catch up. However, I did have to change my ways once I became a parent. And I did realize that after doing a year of maternity leave, you're like on EI. We made it work. My husband obviously worked, so we're okay. But I thought to myself, what did I do with all my money before I had a child?
1: Facebook Marketplace.
0: Honestly, I'm like, man, like
1: those are the two things.
0: It was definitely tight, like the last, you know, little couple months here on the old budgeting, especially when there's always things happening in the summer. And, you know, my daughter turned one, so I had to do a little birthday party and stuff. But I just thought, what did I do? I had nothing to show for it. I was such an irresponsible human before. It's so humbling. You know, I finally went back through, budgeted some stuff, cut a bunch of streaming services, things like that. I was like, what did I do with my money? Why did I not?
1: I used to go look at your computer and you would have like a million shopping sites open.
0: It's not even true. I was browsing. I was merely browsing.
1: You would have shopping sites open and then you would be on Facebook Marketplace.
0: Oh man, I'm just dying.
1: You're just looking for an excuse to spend it.
0: I
1: like anything.
0: Just got a text from my mom. I know she's listening to the show, so she's probably texting saying, I can confirm that my daughter has a shopping problem.
1: Hey, you do.
0: Okay.
1: Did you still got it? Yeah, we'll find out.
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0: to Foo. On September 17th, the biggest rock band in the world, Foo Fighters, take over Commonwealth Stadium in Edmonton, along with Queens of the Stone Age, and you're going to want to be there. 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
23: Stalled vehicle westbound Stoney Trail, approaching Shaganappy Trail Northwest, blocking the middle lane. That's all I got.
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21: 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Calgary's original alt. 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

0: more now.
1: This was the movie of the year, many would say. Have you seen The Odyssey yet?
2: I have not. I wanted to take my dad, but I saw it was at like 10 p.m. and I was like, that's too late for him.
1: Yeah.
2: And me.
1: It's like easy, a 4-hour movie. Easy killer. Don't lob yourself out of that group. I did go see it with Bunce. We went last week to the IMAX and it was well worth the view in the IMAX. When I went there, I kind of forgot. We've been spoiled. I haven't gone to a movie in a long time, but we've been spoiled now because theaters are more like home theaters. You know, every movie theater that you go to, they have these deluxe seats. It's like recliners. You're basically in a king size bed. You get to have, I don't know, your feet up. You can bring a blanket, whatever you want to do. When you go to the IMAX, you're there for the viewing experience, not for the seats. And I'm not trying to crap on the seat experience, but they're just regular old movie theater seats. They squeak. You're not putting your feet up. You can barely fit in between to the next person. You got to fight over the cup holder with the dude beside you, which is fine. But it was all worth it to see it on the IMAX. The sound alone is unbelievable. I forgot that the sound is even amplified. It's not a regular theater audio.
2: Okay, cool, cool. So that's what you saw, and you didn't go see like Paw Patrol, the movie?
1: I did hear that Paw Patrol was also a close second for decision making going to the theaters. I have a lot of friends that are parents, and they were like, hey, I'm invested. I was like, does it have the Christopher Nolan touch? I'm like, better.
2: Like, it's better. You got to see it on the IMAX.
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19: Traffic-wise, we got an accident northbound Barlow Trail approaching 37th Ave Northeast, blocking two lanes. Expect delays in the area.
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0: 30 years after Tupac Shakur's death, there's finally been a conviction in the case.
1: Man, there's been television shows, documentaries,
0: movies.
1: What, they've cornered, I think, like two or three individuals on separate occasions, haven't they? And now they've finally made peace with this.
0: It's one of, I'm sure there's many more legal proceedings to happen, but Dwayne Keith D. Davis was found guilty of first-degree murder for orchestrating the 1996 killing of Tupac Shakur, marking the first conviction in the case.
1: This is the guy that I think is the number one name that they've always brought up, but I'm like, unless you have Diddy getting arrested even furthermore, I don't believe
0: they go to prison and arrest Diddy some more.
1: Well, damn, man. Like, yes, I think everybody would agree with that. Gotta watch the documentaries, okay?
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0: X Afternoons with Mariah and Ty. Welcome back to the big city, Mariah. Yeah, we're in downtown Calgary. She went to go move her car. And guess what? She's not back yet. It's been like 7 minutes. Forgot the perils of downtown driving at 5 p.m. The rest of us have it down pat. We can do this in like 30 seconds. It's one of those things you just got to get used to. The backup camera. The baby stuff in the back. She's got to move all that. Got to get rolling. But seriously, she has been gone for like 10 minutes. So if you see like a concerned mother outside having trouble parallel park, help her out.
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20: Two vehicle accidents southbound Crowchild Trail at Boat Trail Southwest, and an accident stalled vehicle on northbound 14th Street approaching 17th Ave Southwest, blocking the left lane.
21: A little busy out there. 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